0: on the road?
1: You have 31 responding.
0: 31. Looks like it's going to be steam from the shower. We're attempting to reset. Recommend signal 4. And you can hold with 1 and 8 if you want.
2: 20. This is 031. You copy?
1: Sorry, Chief. 20-09. 25, you're on scene.

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The road drive stop. 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The road drive stop. 2023 veterans.

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0: Roger, 3431, 2100. Chief, do you still need an ambulance? 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
1: Yeah, it's a negative. He's okay. They just got to move the couch. We're going to go signal 4. Actually, we're going to go 5250 Islip.
0: 20, Chief. 3430.
2: 343 Red Direct.
0: 20. 2100.

0: 030, you can 525 all ice open the first alarm. If you could recontact the gas utility, have them check the regulator, which is on the gas headers on the number two side of the building. We had this problem about a week ago as well.
1: Chief.
0: Let them know we do not have any gas smell on the outside of the building. Nothing on the meters as well.
1: 20, Chief. 2101.

0: shape.
1: All right, the ambulance will be E-team momentarily. 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

Charlie 5, 60 roads, place on Emily Avenue. Getting 4000A, stroke 20, Charlie 5, 60 roads, place on Emily Avenue, 2113.

Yes, I'm talking to the phone.

5764. Alright, company 8, still 16 outbound, 17. Number 2, Westchester Avenue, that's between Barnum Street and South Street. Repeating 8, still 16 for Adam out, 17. Number 2, Westchester Avenue, that's between Barnum Street and South Street. 29 to dispatch, 12.

12-0 Bohemia 5 bombing on the air with a CO detector alarm without symptoms at 23 Westminster Drive. Repeating for Bohemia, a CO alarm without symptoms at 23 Westminster Drive, for the speed of Piper Lane and Buckingham, 2138.

3-0 Bohemian Fire Department on the air with a CO alarm without symptoms at 23 Westminster Drive, 1st Street of Piper Lane in Buckingham. Repeating for Bohemia, a CO alarm without symptoms at 23 Westminster Drive, 1st Street of Piper Lane in Buckingham, 2139.

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603B East Main Street off Bramwood Road in South Saxon. Beaver Bay Shore, a 2-year-old respiratory, 6 Charlie 1. Go out to urgent care at 603B East Main Street off Bramwood Road in South Saxon. 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
1: House on Florence Court, so we're going to check out.
0: The house next door to number two is showing number six.

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0: 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Repeating 4, Stables Meeting, 3rd Alarm, MBA, Sunrise Highway, and Lakeland Avenue. 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
1: Go ahead, Bayport.
0: All right, you on the eastbound side or the westbound side? The north side or the south side of Lakeland Avenue? Sunrise Highway, correct?
1: Eastbound, it is on the south side. We have one driver in. She is conscious.
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0: You got to key up and then talk. 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

0: Trying to fill that other, Delta call that came on Bay Point. 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

0: go? 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

0: at 260 when you get to the garage. 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
1: So when you get a chance. No, you can remain stay by headquarters, please.

is going to be evaluated at this time. Roger, going to be evaluated. 2657.

0: I'll be 5-2-8-20. I'll get to this.
1: Affirmative, 2-3-0-9.

22 ambulance, 63-year-old female, 626 Charlie 2, 38 Mill Pond Lane, off North Montgomery and Lakeview Avenue. Appears that they showed...

Department, EMS along to call Chili, 15 Middle Avenue, EMS along.

0: 20.
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Advise the pop-up ambulance to second alarm for a female suspect. Focus code 23 Charlie Smith, centralized to police 16 Street off Prospect Boulevard, running Prospect Avenue. Centralized to pop-up ambulance to second alarm to centralized for a female subject over 23 Charlie Smith, 16 Street off Prospect Avenue, 2648.

0: is full. O2 is 1412. You had 180, 805, 830, and 839. Have a good night.
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That's probably the propagation potentially very email subject. 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

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NW1 Sunrise Avenue off. Make the illustrator repeating Tim of Green. 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I think it'll be 31,004. NW1 Sunrise Avenue off. Illustrator. 1326. Check them out.

Battlefire Company, SML 1683, you're also now eligible for 140 Sheffield Avenue, that's St. Bishop Road and Belmont Avenue. 301, dispatch 21.

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far following Channel 15 is 71-year-old female, Jessica. 85463, this is an open area, and also over there. 1816, break 31-year-old female, Jessica. 85463, this is an open area, and also over there. Five, 46th Street, 13 over the end, you know, for whatever, 4:32.

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0: Alright, so far for us, nothing. 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
1: 10-4.

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For a female 626 Delta 1. 11, correction, to the rear of 11 Railroad Avenue, off of West Main Street and South Street. Leaping.

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1: 31 on the
0: 1831 CPD is on the scene requesting to 6 7.

0: and see what it was.
1: Yeah,
0: 1831.
1: 1831, yes. Tommy, reactivated as an MVA. Notify West Islip, we're working in that district. We're westbound, right shoulder, just west of Udall Road.
0: Okay, do you want to do for now?
1: I'm not on scene yet, but take a shot out. It's in a bad spot.

Page 97 West Islip, 1623 motor vehicle accident. Westbound from State Parkway to West Eagle Road. Feeding for the West Islip Fire Department in 1623 motor vehicle accident. Westbound from State Parkway to West Eagle Road at 0615.

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1: 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We're probably going to be able to handle one patient here.
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15. The Eastdale Field Commons Apartments, number 31 Edmonton Drive. Apartment E as an Eddie, number 11, between Deer Park Avenue and Hilly Deli. Eddie Joey, dispatch 25.

0: have a leg infection. 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
1: Roger, thank you.

Echo Fire Department is signal 16 for the duty crew, 77-year-old female, stroke, building 16 at 130 Echo Lane, with across the Bell Boulevard, 854.

0: Good morning, 945. Can you please head on over to Advanced Care Physicians, 640 Hawkins Avenue? I got it as a direct call, 63-year-old male overdose.
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1: 10-4, sounds good. Yeah, I was listening to PD. They said the male is now conscious. 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
0: Thank you.

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2-0, 37, 2-0, 37, 2-0, 37, 2-0, 37, 2-0, 37, 2-0, 37, 2-0, 37, 2-0, 37, 2-0, 37, 2-0, 37, 2-0,

Okay, 06 Hillspot, following Seagull 16 Respiratory, number 28 Curtis Pass, this will Willoughby. Repeating for Dick Hall, Seagull 16 Respiratory, number 28 Curtis Pass, this will Willoughby. Oil Rescue 2810 in America, 1036, that's

0: 350 East Mesa Fire Department on the air with 823 for a fuel spill at the scene of a prior motor vehicle accident, East Main Street and Laurel Avenue. Repeating for East Mesa, 823 for a fuel spill at the scene of a prior motor vehicle accident, East Main Street and Laurel Avenue. Timeline is 1052, dispatcher number 3.
1: Derek, 1-2.
0: 31, First Chief, 1052.

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1: Yeah, you can put on the 5.
2: 17,
1: 1100.
2: And
1: 2880,
2: you're in the area,
1: 1100. We're 20 over,
2: 317.
1: South Farm.
2: Did they locate the vehicle?
1: Yeah, it's in the ER parking lot.
2: And 80 Alpha, I got you to 2111.

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187-62 and 1814. Release from unconscious of 171 Liberty Avenue between Kipark Avenue and the dead end of the route, 231. 1104 dispatch to 25.

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0: 7, you want to just stay out there. 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You're going to get stuck down here.
1: Yeah?

is 1-0-16, heavy landing man ambulance. Repeating 8-0-16, you have an incident with a partial airway obstruction. Number 36, Willow Street, team Perry Lane, and Main Avenue. 11-24, dispatch to 25. Airway obstruction. Number 36, Willow Street, team Perry Lane, and Main Avenue. 11-24, dispatch to 25.

Yeah, Chief. Just advise when everybody's done over there. 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Snap 1. 1830, 2041 at the scene.

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Drive.

Okay, yeah, it's two survival phone. I'm told it's an elderly male of the mental status. East Neck Nursing Center, 134 Great East Neck Road off of Arena and Mill Street. Repeating any signal, 16 Bernoulli, a male of the mental status. East Neck Nursing Center, 134 Great East Neck Road off of Arena and Mill Street. 1216, dispatch 28.

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0: 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You can send out 17-28. 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
1: One. I'll send out the tech and rear bay 4, please.

Fire Department on the air with the commercial water flow alarm.

0: Trunkin Meadow Parkway, southbound. It's south of the Northern Street Parkway. 29 Bravo, please respond. 216, 18, 20, in the Medic Canada. I'm not 13, 18, thanks for you. If you want to respond, you can. We have a 2 volume.
1: Okay, you're responding.
0: We need a business.
2: Yeah, I'll send you around.
0: 2, 13. Thank you.

Ja, goed, we hebben een...

southbound, this southbound emergency hold on.

0: Zero, monitoring CFD, let's be north of the express lane off time.
1: Sorry, repeat.
0: I'm monitoring CFD right now. They're saying it might be northbound on Preston, north of the north of the
1: I just moved from northbound and appear to be southbound and throw the traffic is right now. I'm seeing all of us.
2: It's more than likely southbound. There's a ton of backed up traffic. I'm going to say it's 99% southbound. I'll advise in a moment.
0: Yeah, I've heard of Chief, it's only southbound, but I don't know if it's north or south.
1: Southbound, I
0: can
1: see southbound south of the northern, north of the LA.

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1: 018 is on scene.
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444, DFOX 520-6 Apollo at Science MD, 590 Nichols Road, G North First Street, and DFOX River. AE 444, Deepak 5, upon your signal, 6L, female, issue 4, the sign is MD. 590 Nichols Road, North 1st Street, at Deepak Avenue, 1427, dispatch 27.

10-4. This was called in by CD. I'll see if I can get a better location. Fox 24-8, do you guys want to shoot down 1st Street and then come up Carroll Avenue that way? Because I have the bus that's going east now on the service road. They didn't find anything on the south service road.

fire department, 16 for duty crew, 40-year-old female sick at New York Health, the Spine and Pain Center, 5316, that's Conson Highway off of Silver Lane and Davis Avenue, 1518.

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Repeat, Corus, Place, Canal Mail 4, Bravo 4, Parking 05 at 163, Horsemen Avenue, Stella Drive in Adams Road. 31 minutes.

Brentwood for East Brentwood Signal 16 for an Alpha Male, 626 Alpha 10, 259 Ocean Avenue for Fulton Street. Repeating for East Brentwood Signal 16 for an Alpha Male, 626 Alpha 10, 259 Ocean Avenue for Fulton Street. 1534 KC 63 Dispatch 2012. Runway signal 16, Fernando female, 626 Alpha 10, 259 Ocean Avenue for Fulton Street, 1534.

Brownwood for East Brownwood, signal 316, a driver is seated. Fernando Female 6, 26 Alpha 10, 259 Ocean Avenue for Fulton Street. Repeating for East Brownwood, signal 316, a driver is needed. Fernando Female 6, 26 Alpha 10, 259 Ocean Avenue for Fulton Street. 1540 KC 863 dispatch 2012.

close to Hopalong at North 7743, 48 Crystal Way in Hopalong. You can get my place telephone. Receiving force from close to Hopalong at North, unconscious and useful phone, 7700. 17 Delta 3 response, 48 Crystal Way in Hopalong. You can get my place telephone.

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Truck night is today, May 22nd, at 1700 hours at Station 1. All chief drivers have your rigs locked prior to, as per 32. Timeout, 1559 to sector, number 17.

0: 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Possibly 156 Drake Drive.
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0: 7-4, thank you.

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Stuyvesant Fire Department on the air with a signal 19 and the following. 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Memorial Day cleanup today, 17:30 hours, barbecue to follow. 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
1: 2616, strike 10 lanes, 849 at Long Island Avenue, out of mail trespassing.
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1724, it took a direct. The neighbor said that he called multiple times about this guy burning stuff that smells bad.

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We have respect to Trail 16 for a full. First of Oak Drive. 21 square meters. Lake Orange, we have respect to Trail 16.

Stifle Fire Department on the air with a Signal 23 motor vehicle accident, Union Boulevard and Harwood Avenue. Repeating, Free Stifle with Signal 23 motor vehicle accident, Union Boulevard and Harwood Avenue. Time is 1741. Dispatch number 9.

out with 31. Got the call from a member on scene. 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Doesn't see fluids, but part of the front bumper's off, and there's a bit of a mess.

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1: All right, 10-4. 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

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Additional ambulance being requested for a motor vehicle accident, 29 Bravo 1, Farwood Avenue, Union. 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
1: 0145, are you able to handle additional alarms?
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1: Okay. Adult female respiratory difficulties, 259 West 20th Street, off of Central Oakland Avenue.
0: Copy that. We'll be clearing out of the hospital momentarily.
1: Okay, I'll put you on a 9, 1754.

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that pretty of yours? Headache, 18 Alpha 1, at Wyatt's Corner Deli, 495 Granny Road, between North Denton and Mill Road. Continue for a 34-year-old male headache, 18 Alpha 1, 495 Granny Road, between

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fire department signal 24 on a 13 mutual aid to Selden. One engine to the scene for a residential structure fire at 192 Dare Road off of John Street and Hawkins Road, 1825.

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7 on diameter, we'll fire till distance, go 20 miles per hour. Trailer 88.

Memorial Day Parade, Monday, Truck Fleet Headquarters, 11 a.m. Duty officer this evening is 2-4-32. Proceeding for Huntington, Maryland.

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That means that's out for 36. Call it road. Johnson Avenue 23.

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Single 31 is en route.

0: hurt you. Matt, get off that Belmont. There's a clover leaf over there. I just went the straight path. I don't see anything on that side.
1: No, well, I'm coming down Silver Slogan on Belmont.
2: Personnel. Oh, manpower 31 is handling 1842.

0: of ramp and exit 37 south.
1: Yeah, Temple.
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on the air with a signal 16 for a 16-year-old female abdominal pain, 1 alpha 1 response, City MD, 6500, there's a 10-5, that's between Comac Road and Bedford Memorial Highway. Repeating for Comac, signal 16, 16-year-old female abdominal pain, at City MD, 6500, there's a 10-5. First, need to handle, the time is 18:46, 6537.

0: 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Fred is reporting, it sounds like the motorcyclist is in a row.
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0: Ride to 30, cops. 31, you're on every tone.

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The residential automatic along, 28 Chanel Drive, Ronski and Chapel Hill Drive, and Roland Lane. 72's area, 72 Hook and Ladders to respond. Repeat for Brentwood. The residential automatic alarm, 28 Chanel Drive, runs between Chapel Hill Drive and Roland Lane. 72's area, 72 Hook and Ladders to respond. 1856 KEC, 63 dispatch reporting. Drive and Roland Lane. 2's area, 2 in the truck, 1856.

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0: 3015 North. 30. Chief, I got a hostile witness. You want them to remain at the scene?
1: I'll have a signal, please.

Elm Fire Department, you have a second EMS alarm. Full crew is needed for an adult male, 6, 26 Charlie 1. 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Full crew is needed for an adult male, 6, 26 Charlie 1. 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Time is 19:09. 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

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EMT is now needed for an adult male, 626 Charlie 1. Sector code 603 on scene requesting. Repeating for Front Hagama. 2nd EMS alarm and a reactivation. Adult male 6, 26 Charlie 1, an EMT is now needed. Time is 1911, dispatch is 29.

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032 Delta 1 in front of 99th Boulevard between 9th Avenue and Ferndale Boulevard. A female unknown, 32 Delta 1 in front of 19th Boulevard between Ferndale Boulevard and 9th Avenue in a car.

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0: 6 a.m. on Sol 16, Elderly Male, injuries from a fall, 80 South 31st Street off of Jamaica and Brooklyn Avenue. 1935, batch 28.
1: One zero zero, 120,
0: 20. Alarm company been called, said that apparently they spoke to the wife and he fell down the stairs, ma'am.

Westside Hope 0, pin out 6, Winston Charlie 2, 1133, Navdak Avenue, Damon Street. Give Westside Hope, pin out 6, Winston Charlie 2, 1133, Navdak Avenue, Damon and Rudget, make a turn on, make a spot.

KH937, looks like the fire department signal 16 for a 52-year-old female 6, 26 Charlie 4. 1133 Namdak Avenue, that's off of Damien Street and Runyon Street. 1940, dispatcher 11. Charlie 4, 1133 Namdak Avenue off of Damien Street and Runyon Street. 1940.

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Comac ambulance on the air, ready to get an alarm. Signal 16 for a 75-year-old male, injury from a fall, 17 Bravo 1 response at 1 Ronald Lane, runs between Rich Road and Rich Drive. Looking for Comac, signal 16, 75-year-old male, falls at 1 Ronald Lane. First due to handle, the time is 19:59, dispatch 357.